I open my eyes, look around, I stand up, I walk, yes I walk, can't see the sky, but I feel

I say real crazy. 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But if the boss is cranky, then she won't thank me and I won't be happy.

0: tell me what you're going to do this morning, this afternoon?
1: Okay, I'm going to do a show about roller skating and ice skating.
0: And what's the show called?
1: It's called...

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La Shakara. I go beat you, go be like you get accident. La Shakara. You don't know me. La Shakara. Wait, make I come out my dress. La Shakara. You see, enough you do nothing. La Shakara Loji. We get the song for them. With the singer like this, you go say.

Well, I say, my dear, I like you. She go say, you like who? Who you like? Come on, the daddy. Look at this man. Where you come from, self? I be me and you. Not touching me, oh. Ah, you see, she won't do. Now, Shakara, they call her Shakara Loji. We get a song for them. They sing them like this. We go say,

Especially when coming out for Radio Tonra Des. It's a sound system you hear when you say yes, yes, yes. So turn it up and you know you're blessed. This is a sound, I must confess, is the best with Radio Rodez.

sat at his kitchen table, and I filmed him on the sly, but he wasn't saying much. At least nothing I could put in a poem. Instead, he showed me photographs. With the dashiki and the fez, with Michael X at the ambience. Outside, the night came in.

longer than home since 1989. Remember Harleston in the springtime? I used to walk from Cricklewood to Marylebone High Street to cut up meat, to punch out door. I was never asked to wait tables or to serve scones or coffee. I worked in the basement. But I soon learned to tie my apron in a way which retained some dignity. And in my first summer above the corner shop, I listened to Rare Groove on pirate radio. I was flung so far from any notion of nation

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0: 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To my man Buckshot.
1: Yeah,
0: Buck the Rock.
1: Yeah. Ha, Buck Town.